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0: Smith's Little Redland is Mike Tatter on your Sunday night. Winding down the weekend on your Sunday fun day. Most Americans say their mental load is at maximum capacity. More than half. 54% of adults say that their mental load is at that maximum capacity every day during a typical week. Sometimes you just got to relax. Now, it's a Sunday fun day, so hopefully today you had a chance to unplug, listen to the radio, take a deep breath, and just relax. We're glad you're here.
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5: Here's the latest forecast from the Kick AM Weather Center. Lows level out for around 49 tonight under clear skies. Northerly winds around 5 miles per hour. Mainly sunny skies tomorrow. High temperatures reach up to 72. Clear skies tomorrow night. Lows around 51. Right now, 73.

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And it's the Oak Ridge Boys. It's Mike Tatter rolling through the weekend with the most country music. I read this week that Sylvester Stallone is planning and what they're calling an amazing new version of Rocky's most diverse sequel. He's in talks right now with Amazon to re-edit Rocky V. I can't remember. How many Rockies were there?

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It's Farron Young. It's Mike Tyler winding down the weekend on your Sunday fun day. So you like yourself some Twinkies? Well, there's a new flavor in stores nationwide this week. Well, this month, should I say. And it is

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0: God rest her soul, Dolly's Cup of Ambition coffee line was launched this past week. Included a new ad that she actually filmed in July before she passed away last month. Also, her new museum is now open, and it does include her wedding dress on display and her last official recorded concert.
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2: Here's the latest forecast from the KICK AM Weather Center. Lows level out for around 49 tonight under clear skies, northerly winds around 5 miles per hour. Mainly sunny skies tomorrow. High temperatures reach up to 72. Clear skies tomorrow night, lows around 51. Right now, 73.

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1: Hello, darling. Happy birthday. I've decided not to give you a present this year. 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

0: 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I'm Mike Totter. 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
2: Here's the latest forecast from the Kick AM Weather Center. Lows level out for around 49 tonight under clear skies. Winds out of the north around 5 miles per hour. Mainly sunny skies tomorrow. Highs level out for around 72. Lows level out for around 51 tomorrow night. Clear skies. Right now, 68.

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2: Here's the latest forecast from the Kick AM Weather Center. Lows level out for around 49 tonight under clear skies. Winds out of the north around 5 miles per hour. Mainly sunny skies tomorrow. Highs level out for around 72. Lows level out for around 51 tomorrow night. Clear skies. Right now, it's 64 degrees.

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0: And it's Crystal Gale. It's Mike Tatter on your Sunday night, winding down the weekend with the most country music. So what are the five biggest faux pas you need to know and look out for when you're on a first date? All right. Five no-nos on the first date. Number one on the list was being late. That's a no-no. Number two was being rude to the staff at the restaurant or wherever you're at. Number three was talking about yourself too much. That's a no-no. Number four was being on your phone too much. You shouldn't be on your phone at all if you're on a first date. Rounding out the top five no-nos to look out for on a first date was just crossing boundaries. You know, just, hey, be a gentleman, just saying.
1: Here's the deal. 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
5: Here's the latest forecast from the Kick AM Weather Center. Lows level out for around 49 tonight under clear skies. Winds out of the north around 5 miles per hour. Mainly sunny skies tomorrow. Highs level out for around 72. Lows level out for around 51 tomorrow night. Clear skies. Currently, it's 60 degrees.

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1: Charlie Pride and Burgers and Fries. 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
3: Here's the latest forecast from the Kick AM Weather Center. Lows level out for around 49 tonight under clear skies. Winds out of the north around 5 miles per hour. Mainly sunny skies tomorrow. Highs level out for around 72. Lows level out for around 51 tomorrow night. Clear skies. Currently, it's 60 degrees.

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0: At your request, it's Tammy Wynette. How you doing? It's Mike Tatter, keeping you company on the third, playing the most country music. So a little entertainment news for you. Looks like Drew Carey will host the reboot of The Undercover Boss. Going to be back on CBS. If you're a big fan of Netflix's Wednesday, season 3 wrapped up production. Netflix hasn't announced when the release date will be, but I don't know if you've watched Wednesday yet. It's kind of like a spooky show, and I love it. It's about the Addams Family, so I'm looking forward to season 3. So we'll have to wait and see how that pans out. And a reboot of Undercover Boss. That sounds like fun, right?
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5: Here's the latest forecast from the Kick AM Weather Center. Lows level out for around 49 tonight under clear skies. Winds out of the north around 5 miles per hour. Mainly sunny skies tomorrow. Highs level out for around 72. Lows level out for around 51 tomorrow night. Clear skies. Right now, it's 59 degrees.

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0: That's Alan Jackson. It's Mike Tyner. Time for me to get up on out of here, friend. Have yourself a fantastic rest of your overnight. 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Oh, why you ask? 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Have yourself a blessed rest of your week. I'll catch you back here next weekend, friend.
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2: Here's the latest forecast from the Kick AM Weather Center. Lows level out for around 49 tonight under clear skies. Winds out of the north around 5 miles per hour. Mainly sunny skies tomorrow. Highs level out for around 72. Lows level out for around 51 tomorrow night. Clear skies. Right now, it's 59 degrees.

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Here's the latest forecast from the Kick AM Weather Center. Lows level out for around 49 overnight under clear skies. North winds around 5 miles per hour. Bright sunshine expected again Monday. Daytime highs approaching 73. Clear skies Monday night. Lows level out for around 53. Currently 55.

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0: wrapping things up on this fifth day of October with a little love in the hot afternoon. All right, stick around. 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
2: This is my Sanctuary of Hope story. 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

0: You don't have to adjust any of your clocks, so don't worry about that. But Tulsa time, Don Williams. I'm Dave Sanders. Stick around. We're going to head to that mountain of love with Charlie Pride right after this.
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2: Here's the latest forecast from the Kick AM Weather Center. Lows level out for around 49 overnight under clear skies, north winds around 5 miles per hour. Bright sunshine expected again Monday, daytime highs approaching 73. Clear skies Monday night, lows level out for around 53. Currently 55.

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5: Here's the latest forecast from the Kick AM Weather Center. Lows level out for around 49 overnight under clear skies. North winds around 5 miles per hour. Bright sunshine expected again Monday. Daytime highs approaching 73. Clear skies Monday night. Lows level out for around 53. Right now, it's 52 degrees.

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0: little Poncho and Lefty for you on this October day. All right, stick around. We got some good music coming up. A little Johnny Paycheck on a Monday, and I'm the only hell my mama ever raised.
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2: Here's the latest forecast from the Kick AM Weather Center. Lows level out for around 49 overnight under clear skies, north winds around 5 miles per hour. Bright sunshine expected again Monday, daytime highs approaching 73. Clear skies Monday night, lows level out for around 53. Right now, it's 52 degrees.

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0: Teddy Rabbit's suspicions on this Monday. All right, lots of NFL action over the weekend, but you still got one game, your Monday night game. Coming up, pretty good one, too, as the Falcons head in and take on the Saints.
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6: Here's the latest forecast from the Kick AM Weather Center. Lows level out for around 49 overnight under clear skies. North winds around 5 miles per hour. Bright sunshine expected again Monday. Daytime highs approaching 73. Clear skies Monday night. Lows level

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0: what Kenny Rogers calls a story song. And Reuben James. All right. Good stuff. All right. Stick around. We got music on the way. Johnny Paycheck. She can put her shoes under my bed anytime.
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2: Here's the latest forecast from the Kick AM Weather Center. Lows level out for around 49 overnight under clear skies. North winds around 5 miles per hour. Bright sunshine expected again Monday. Daytime highs approaching 73. Clear skies Monday night. Lows level out for around 53. Currently 54.

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0: Bellamy Brothers as we get into work week here on this 5th of October. Looking forward to lots of good stuff this weekend. Hang out. As a matter of fact, a third-rate romance. Those amazing Rhythm Aces on the way.
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2: Here's the latest forecast from the Kick AM Weather Center. Lows level out for around 49 overnight under clear skies. Winds out of the northeast around 5 miles per hour. Ample sunshine expected again Monday. High temperatures reach up to 73. Lows level off around 53 Monday night. Clear skies. Right now, it's 52 degrees.

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Zach Top recently stopped by Toby Keith's OK Kids Corral to visit some kids that are dealing with cancer and their families that are there to support them. 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

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Would you hear me reading? When you're hot, you're hot. All right, more music on the way. Stick around. Well, you got the time, we got the tunes. Johnny Cash on the way.

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0: music from Waylon and Amanda. All right, hope you're having a good Monday so far. Starting it off on this 5th of October. We got music to keep you company. As a matter of fact, a radio road trip on the way. We're going to jump in that old yellow car after this.
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2: Here's the latest forecast from the Kick AM Weather Center. Lows level out for around 49 overnight under clear skies. Winds out of the northeast around 5 miles per hour. Ample sunshine expected again Monday. High temperatures reach up to 73. Lows level out for around 53 Monday night. Clear skies. Currently 50.

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Good morning on the way this hour. More great songs get us into our Monday morning. Got Merle Haggard coming up. George Strait, that ought to help. George Jones, too. Right after Mac.

Here's the latest forecast from the KICK AM Weather Center. Ample sunshine expected today with highs around 73. Winds out of the northeast around 5 miles per hour. Clear skies again tonight. Lows dip down to about 53. Sunny skies tomorrow. High temperatures reach up to 78. Right now, 50.

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0: 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And phenomenal is right. And more great songs on the way. Got B.J. Thomas coming right up.
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2: Here's the latest forecast from the Kick AM Weather Center. Ample sunshine expected today, with highs around 73. Winds out of the northeast, around 5 miles per hour. Clear skies again tonight. Lows dip down to about 53. Sunny skies tomorrow. High temperatures reach up to 78. Right now, 50.

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0: Branson this Friday to celebrate his birthday weekend. He turns 83 on Sunday. That's how 83 should be, right? Happy birthday. Happy early birthday, Gene. And more to come here. Got a great one from Patsy Cline coming right up.
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2: Here's a latest forecast from the Kick AM Weather Center. Ample sunshine expected today with highs around 73. Winds out of the northeast around 5 miles per hour. Clear skies again tonight. Lows dip down to about 53. Sunny skies tomorrow. High temperatures reach up to 78. Right now, 50.

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14: Here's the latest forecast from the Kick AM Weather Center. Ample sunshine expected today, with highs around 73. Winds out of the northeast, around 5 miles per hour. Clear skies again tonight. Lows dip down to about 53. Sunny skies tomorrow. High temperatures reach up to 78. Right now, 46.

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Donna Fargo. So that was a pretty easy song for her to write. And she's Funny Face. Her husband's Fuzzy Face because he has a beard. 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She delivered. And more to come. 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
2: Here's the latest forecast from the Kick AM Weather Center. Ample sunshine expected today, with highs around 73. Winds out of the northeast, around 5 miles per hour. Clear skies again tonight. Lows dip down to about 53. Sunny skies tomorrow. High temperatures reach up to 78. Right now, 46.

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3: It was back in 63 when eating my cooking got the better of me, so I asked this little girl I was going with to be my wife. Well, she said she would, so I said I do. But I'd have said I wouldn't if I'd have just knew how saying I do was gonna screw up all of my life. 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I'll never forget the good times we had, cause I'm reminded every month when I send her the child support. 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

0: 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I'm gonna be just that's not funny, huh?
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5: Here's the latest forecast from the KICK AM Weather Center. Bright sunshine expected today, with daytime highs approaching 73. Northeasterly winds around 5 miles per hour. Clear skies again tonight, 53. Bright sunshine expected tomorrow. High temperatures reach up to 78. Currently, it's 50 degrees.

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0: Michael Martin Murphy, one of his number one songs there from that Long Line of Love, with more to come here. Got Linda Ronstadt coming up along with Brooks and Dunn. Grab one from Willie Nelson, too.
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0: 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Certainly one of the greatest songs of all time. And more to come here. Go back and grab one from one of the early greats. 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
2: Here's the latest forecast from the Kick AM Weather Center. Bright sunshine expected today with daytime highs approaching 73. Northeasterly winds around 5 miles per hour. Clear skies again tonight, 53. Bright sunshine expected tomorrow. High temperatures reach up to 78. Currently, it's 50 degrees.

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6: Here's the latest forecast from the KICK AM Weather Center. Bright sunshine expected today, with daytime highs approaching 73. Northeasterly winds around 5 miles per hour. Clear skies again tonight, 53. Bright sunshine expected tomorrow. High temperatures reach up to 78. Right now, 58.

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2: Here's the latest forecast from the Kick AM Weather Center. Bright sunshine expected today, with daytime highs approaching 73. Northeasterly winds around 5 miles per hour. Clear skies again tonight, 53. Bright sunshine expected tomorrow. High temperatures reach up to 78. Right now, 58.

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sing along with George Strait, Full-Hearted Memory. Well, Dolly Parton's nephew, Brian Seavers, in our country music news, and I'll let you know what's going on in just a little bit. 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
2: Here's the latest forecast from the KICK AM Weather Center. Bright sunshine expected today, with daytime highs approaching 73. Northeasterly winds around 5 miles per hour. Clear skies again tonight, 53. Bright sunshine expected tomorrow. High temperatures reach up to 78. Right now, 55.
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2: Here's the latest forecast from the Kick AM Weather Center. Bright sunshine expected today, with daytime highs approaching 73. Northeasterly winds around 5 miles per hour. Clear skies again tonight, 53. Bright sunshine expected tomorrow. High temperatures reach up to 78. Right now, 55.

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Here's the latest forecast from the KICK AM Weather Center. Bright sunshine expected today with daytime highs approaching 73. Northeasterly winds around 5 miles per hour. Clear skies again tonight, 53. Bright sunshine expected tomorrow. High temperatures reach up to 78. Currently 67.

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1: 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Now, it was a lopsided battle. The moose that didn't win was seen sulking and going back into the wild.
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3: Here's the latest forecast from the Kick AM Weather Center. Bright sunshine expected today, with daytime highs approaching 73. Northeasterly winds around 5 miles per hour. Clear skies again tonight, 53. Bright sunshine expected tomorrow. High temperatures reach up to 78. Currently, 67.

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2: Here's the latest forecast from the Kick AM Weather Center. Ample sunshine expected this afternoon, with daytime highs approaching 73. Winds out of the east, around 5 miles per hour. Lows dip down to about 53 tonight. Clear skies. Bright sunshine expected tomorrow. Highs level off around 78. Currently 70.

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3: Here's the latest forecast from the Kick AM Weather Center. Ample sunshine expected this afternoon, with daytime highs approaching 73. Winds out of the east, around 5 miles per hour. Lows dip down to about 53. Tonight, clear skies. Bright sunshine expected tomorrow. Highs level off around 78. Currently, it's 72 degrees.

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2: Here's the latest forecast from the Kick AM Weather Center. Ample sunshine expected this afternoon, with daytime highs approaching 73. Winds out of the east, around 5 miles per hour. Lows dip down to about 53 tonight. Clear skies. Bright sunshine expected tomorrow. Highs level off around 78. Currently, it's 72 degrees.

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Afternoon, everybody. Hope you have a great weekend. I'm Mike Sheffield. This is Vince Gill.

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0: and Bruce this afternoon. We're just rolling through it. Thanks for being here on this Monday. Stay right there. Stay close because Conway Twitty and Ronnie Millsap coming up.
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2: Here's the latest forecast from the Kick AM Weather Center. Bright sunshine expected this afternoon with daytime highs approaching 75. Winds out of the east around 5 miles per hour. Clear skies again tonight. Lows dip down to about 50. Bright sunshine tomorrow. Daytime highs approaching 80. Right now, it's 72 degrees.

I wanna tell you how wrong I've been, and I won't do it again. 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
3: Here's the latest forecast from the KKAM Weather Center. Bright sunshine expected this afternoon, with daytime highs approaching 75. Winds out of the east, around 5 miles per hour. Clear skies again tonight. Lows dip down to about 50. Bright sunshine tomorrow. Daytime highs approaching 80. Currently, it's 73 degrees.

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2: Here's the latest forecast from the Kick AM Weather Center. Bright sunshine expected this afternoon with daytime highs approaching 75. Winds out of the east around 5 miles per hour. Clear skies again tonight. Lows dip down to about 50. Bright sunshine tomorrow. Daytime highs approaching 80. Currently, it's 73 degrees.

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1: And here's Heather with the weather.
2: Well, it's beautiful out there, sunny and 75, almost a little chilly in the shade. 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
3: Here's the latest forecast from the KICK AM Weather Center. Lows dip down to about 50 tonight under clear skies, easterly winds around 5 miles per hour. Ample sunshine expected again tomorrow. Daytime highs approaching 80. Lows around 58 tomorrow night. Clear skies. Right now, it's 73 degrees.

0: fiddle, Lord, how it rang. You could hear it talk, you could hear it sing.
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0: 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And tonight, Taste of Country Night starts at 7 o'clock. The new country you love flowing through your speakers. We're going to have some fun tonight.
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1: Here's the latest forecast from the Kick AM Weather Center. Lows dip down to about 50 tonight under clear skies. Easterly winds around 5 miles per hour. Ample sunshine expected again tomorrow. Daytime highs approaching 80. Lows around 58 tomorrow night. Clear skies. Right now, it's 73 degrees.

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2: Here's the latest forecast from the Kick AM Weather Center. Lows dip down to about 50 tonight under clear skies, easterly winds around 5 miles per hour. Ample sunshine expected again tomorrow. Daytime highs approaching 80. Lows around 58 tomorrow night, clear skies. Right now, it's 73 degrees.

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0: We asked parents who adopted teens to share their journey.
1: There are many times I thought, I can't do this. I mean, what parent isn't worried about? What am I not doing right? What am I not doing enough? And then I realized, wait, that's being a parent.
2: Don't worry about being perfect. I've had around three other mother figures in my life, but only one of them has taught me how a mother loves.
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4: Here's the latest forecast from the Kick AM Weather Center. Lows dip down to about 50 tonight under clear skies, easterly winds around 5 miles per hour. Ample sunshine expected again tomorrow. Daytime highs approaching 80. Lows around 58 tomorrow night. Clear skies. Right now, 72.

0: sugar daddies. 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To big mamas. Like to keep it in the family. 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
1: Here's the latest forecast from the Kick AM Weather Center. Lows dip down to about 50 tonight under clear skies. Easterly winds around 5 miles per hour. Ample sunshine expected again tomorrow. Daytime highs approaching 80. Lows around 58 tomorrow night. Clear skies. Right now, 72.

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